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0: Cheap Trick on the Rock Station, KLT. I am California Girl. And back in the day, I don't remember exactly what year. I want to say like 2014, maybe 15 or 16 or something. Cheap Trick came to the National Cherry Festival. And Jim Smith was like, hey, can I get a guitar pick from Rick Nielsen? And he gives him one. I'm like, hey, what about me? He's like, well, that was my last one. So he reaches in his pockets and he pulls out a Ricola, his hotel room key. And I don't remember what else it was, but he gives them to me. I'm like, oh, thanks. I think I still have them. And then last year, I ran into the guy that was like managing them and Collective Soul for the show. And I ended up on the Collective Soul guest list to go see the show just by like being at the right place at the right time. That was really cool. Anyway, taking a look at our KLT weather forecast brought to you by Ferguson's Alpena Excavating and Septic, where dependability is their foundation. 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On US 23 North, Alpena for tonight, chance of showers and thunderstorms, areas with smoke and partly cloudy skies with a low of 70. For tomorrow, chance of showers and thunderstorms, mostly cloudy and 78. For Sunday, sunny and 82. And Monday, showers likely in the afternoon, mostly sunny skies otherwise, and a high of 88. Stay right there. I've got BOC on the way and Bob Seger. 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

0: Tuesday, August 25th, KLT welcomes George Thorogood and the Destroyers to the Interlochen Center for the Arts. Bad to the bone. George Thorogood with the Marshall Tucker Band. Can't you see? Whoa, George Thorogood. Do you love? Keep listening for the Miller Lite ticket window to open for your chance to win. 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
6: Q Finster.
7: Yes, boys and girls, it is Friday. Welcome to episode 44. Of KLT's Metal Nation. I am your host, Finster, the Mayor of Metal. And you are mine for the next 3 hours. And I am going to do my very best to give you guys irreversible neck damage. I am very, very excited to be back. I took last Friday off to go see the Insane Clown Posse out at the venue in Cadillac and had the best night ever. We'll talk more about that. We'll recap the show. Talk about some lap dances I got. Woo! It was a great Friday, but I'm very excited to be here for episode 44. Got shiny new metal from Anthrax. Very excited about this. Blast Beat. Scott Ian thinks this is Anthrax at their best. Also going to give you some rusty old metal from Iron Maiden from the before Bruce Dickinson era. Rob Halford has a new song out, but it's a remake. It's a cover of Accept, and Rob Halford is doing Balls to the Wall Man. And it's a banger. Of course, we'll check in with our usual callers. Link. We cannot link up with Link this week. He's having phone issues on the road. I did get a text from him. He's sorry, but we'll be back next week. We will have the Vixens of Volume and Pope's Pick. And, of course, calls from you at 231-941-9558. You can call or you can text. Calls go before texts, though. So, we always start the show off with Metallica. And we start every hour with Metallica, and I load new Metallica every week. And this one is called Dirty Window. This is on the Saint Anger album from 2003. The record that split us fans right down the middle. I've been going back trying to listen to some of the newer things because I think I tapped out. I mean, pretty much when Jason Newsted did. But this one's Dirty Window. Crank it up. It's KLT's Metal Nation.

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1: Hey, Spencer, how about some Tool?
0: How about some Tool? Who's this?
1: How about Rob from Hawks.
0: Rob from Hawks.
1: How about Silver?
0: You got it, Rob. Thanks for checking in, buddy.
1: All right.
0: It's KLT's Metal Nation.

0: KLT's Metal Nation. Finster with you at 9:14, and I am here totally live, everybody. I got soccer on the TV. Can't get the Tigers started a little while ago, but they're not on any of the channels that I get in here. Anyway, I'm here to play metal, not watch TV. And it is time for the Metal Minute, brought to you by Red Oak Gunsmithing, Northeast Michigan certified silencer shop dealer, producing silencers on site in downtown Ottawa. 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And, of course, our good friends at the Venue Event Center in Cadillac, Northern Michigan's Concert Hall, where one week ago, I was at the Insane Clown Posse show trying not to get soaked in Faygo. Had the best time ever. I'm going there a week from tomorrow for Drowning Pool, and I'm going to give away some tickets for Drowning Pool later. Alright, let me give you some metal news here. Iron Maiden. They have sold a stake in music rights to the company behind ABBA. That's right, the Iron Maiden empire is expanding into new territory. The metal legends have sold a 50% stake in their music publishing, master recordings, and name, image, and likeness rights. The deal also includes rights connected to Maiden's legendary mascot, Eddie. But the band says the partnership is about keeping the legacy of Iron Maiden alive and creating new experiences. So could this mean some kind of hologram thing? That's what I'm hoping. City of Birmingham, England is honoring one of its greatest sons with the first ever Aussie Day on Wednesday. Can you believe Wednesday will be 1 year since we lost? Well, we didn't lose him. We know where he is, but you know what I mean. The masks are coming back. Slipknot is back in the studio working on new music. This is going to be the first one since 2022. And whatever they're cooking up, you can believe the maggots are ready for another dose of Iowa's finest metal. And finally, Geezer Butler, bassist for Black Sabbath, legend, 77 years old today. So raise your horns, metalheads, and acknowledge the birth of Geezer Butler. In fact, we're going to take a quick break and then we'll come back and do some Black Sabbath. Oh, I see Sabbath fan Dan is texting in just in time. Cricket, who I saw at the ICP show, wants to hear Butcher Babies? Come on, man. And who is this? Got any American head charge? Not this week, I don't. Alright, let's do a quick break. We'll come back, do some Black Sabbath. I got new metal from Anthrax. I've got new ones from Rob Halford. And I have a metal song that I am nervous to play for you guys. And we'll chop it up in a little bit. It's KLT's Metal Nation.
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0: KLT's Metal Nation.
9: Oh, God, Finster.
0: Yeah.
9: Oh, what do you want to play for me tonight, baby?
0: All right. I'm playing metal all night long. What do you want to hear?
9: You tell me.
0: All right. There you go. All right. Happy birthday, Geezer Butler. It's KLT's Metal Nation.

0: KLT's Metal Nation.
1: Hey, man, this is Brian from Charlevoix. I'm the guy who told you I was going to see Slayer in 3 months.
0: Yeah.
1: Actually, it's in 2 months.
0: Nice.
1: On September 4th.
0: Yeah.
1: It's a Friday night. Friday night, dude.
0: Sweet.
1: I mean, maybe I give you a call from the front lines. I'm going to be in front row for that.
0: Good. That'd be awesome.
1: Listen, one more thing. This is the God's honest truth. No, Satan's honest truth. I put $500 on my PayPal for that ticket, right?
0: Yep.
1: It lowered my credit score by 13 points and made my credit score 666.
0: Yeah.
1: No kidding. No kidding. So I know it's the right thing to do.
0: Nice, bro. I love the call.
1: Yeah. Lowered by 13 to 666. Oh, my God.
0: All right. What do we want to hear?
1: All right. I'll be listening, man.
0: All right. See ya.
2: For the devil sends the beast with wrath, because he knows the time is short. Let him who hath understanding reckon the number of the beast, for it is a human number. Its number is 666.

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Finster, the mayor of metal, with you live at 9:39. Let's do one for the text line. Chuck from Harbor Springs wants to hear some Seven Dust on KLT's Metal Nation.

0: Seven Dust on KLT's Metal Nation. Finster, the mayor of metal, with you live at 9:44. That is for Chuck out in Harbor Springs. And it is now time to bring you some shiny new metal fresh out of the oven. 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Carb up before you party down. 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Bay Bread, now with two locations in Traverse City. I think Crystal might co-host with me next Friday night. And then the following Friday night, I'm going to be in Ohio. Going to be in Cleveland. Not Columbus. Forget Columbus is a toilet. Anyway, let me bring you some shiny new metal. If you've been waiting a decade for new Anthrax, the wait is paying off. I have the Edge of Perfection. This is the latest taste of their upcoming album, Cursum Perficio. Perficio. I'm sure I'm saying that wrong. Scott Ian didn't exactly play it safe when he described this one. He called it the apex predator of Anthrax songs. And even said it's the best song he's ever been a part of creatively. Brand new Anthrax. Turn it up. We're going to crank it right after we take a quick break. On KLT's Metal Nation, new Anthrax next.
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1: This is Fitster?
0: Yeah.
1: Fitster, you're fucking nailing it, dude, with the metal. Hey, can you do a request real quick? Metal Church's first album title track, Metal Church, early 80s, man.
0: Yes! Who's this?
1: This is Michael D. from frickin' Traverse City. Fucking amazing. Keep doing it, Bubba. Metal Church, their title track, their first album.
0: Got it. Metal Church. Thanks, man. Here's some frickin' Metal Church on KLT's frickin' Metal Nation. It's frickin' awesome.

0: KLT's Metal Nation. Finster with you live at 10:17 p.m. on a Friday night. Let me make sure I got everything good. All right, good, good. We're good to go. All right, let's see. Hello, Shauna, do you wanna? Andrew from Alpena, I see you. Who else is out there? Philly Freeze Frame, Kalkaska Rick did not like Anthrax. Manny from Kalkaska, sup? All right. Now somebody else, fantastic new Anthrax killer show tonight. All right. Oh. That's drummer Mark in Houston. Yeah, I'll play some Testament, bro. But right now, it's time for the 80s metal haircut. 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Keeping you working and living the American dream. And, of course, by my friends over at Perfect Tattoos and Body Piercing. That's right in Cadillac on Mitchell Street. Awesome time hanging out with those guys Friday night. Last Friday, I went to Insane Clown Posse. But first, threw a bunch of axes with a bunch of the guys from Perfect Tattoo. Great night. Great night. Went and got some lap dances. If you're heading over to Causes, the girls you want are Jinx and Adrian. And if you go there, make sure you tell those two that I'm talking about them on the radio and that I'll see them a week from tomorrow for Drowning Pool. All right, 80s metal time, 80s haircut. And this is Motley Crue tonight. This is one of the cuts from the 1981 debut album, Too Fast for Love, an album that helped launch the entire Sunset Strip metal explosion. The song I'm going to play was written by Nikki Sixx and Mick Mars. And you will find out what it is right after we take a quick break. 80s haircut from Motley Crue coming up next. What's it going to be? Find out.
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0: By the way, today is National Tattoo Day. Should have gotten one. I'm going to get one here during the show. I'm going to have Brett come in and we're going to rock one right on the air. But right now, it is time for the 80s metal haircut. Piece of your action on KLT's Metal Nation. 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
1: Hi, Finster.
0: The Vixens of Volume. Do I have you both, or is that just one?
1: Just one.
0: Uh-oh, is this mom or daughter?
1: The daughter.
0: Uh-oh. Uh-oh, are you with the boy?
1: Yeah.
0: Gross!
1: Whatever!
0: Whatever!

0: I mean, you don't even feel like, I'm surprised you don't have the conference call capabilities and you don't do that just to shut me up.
1: I don't know how to do that.
0: Oh my goodness. All right, so Vixen of Volume, are you happy or sad that Cherry Festival is over?
1: I don't know. I would have liked to go on some of the rides, but that's it. I don't know. I don't like all the tourists or anything. So I guess in a way I'm kind of glad that it's over.
0: But kind of disappointed that the gross boy didn't take you for a night of riding carnival rides, huh?
1: He was out of state for work.
0: Uh-huh. What does he do?
1: He works for like an environmental cleaning thing.
0: All right, Vixen, what's your song this week?
1: I Spit on Your Grave by Synergy.
0: This is a banger. This guy sings very high. There's good guitar solos in it. What else can you tell me?
1: Well, I can tell you that the singer is not a guy.
0: Okay, that checks out.
1: The singer, her name is Kimberly Goss. And actually, she was married to the singer in Children of Bodom, Lexi Leho. And he actually played the guitar in Synergy. And then the band also had a lot of other cool people from other bands, like In Flames, Arch Enemy, and Nightwish. But I don't know if Nightwish is cool because I've never actually listened to them.
0: They sound cool.
1: Yeah.
0: All right. So, the name of the song is I Spit on Your Grave, and it's by Synergy. And your mom is probably at home listening to this, crying herself to sleep.
1: No, I love you, Mom.
0: Yeah, I bet. All right, Vixen, we will talk to you next week. Thanks for calling.
1: Bye.
0: Bye.

Sepultura, Bloody Roots on KLT's Metal Nation. Finster, the mayor of metal, with you at 10:43. And we are just about to some rusty old metal. But I got something that I want to play for you guys. I don't know how I want to sell this to you. How about this? I'm going to play the beginning of a brand new song. And I want you guys to let me know whether or not you want to hear the rest of it. Here we go. Here's a clip.

All right. That's what you're getting for now. 231-941-9558. Text me on whether or not you want to hear the rest of that song. I'll play you the beginning one more time.

0: All right, that's what you get. 231-941-9558. 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KLT, did you want me to play that song? I asked you to text.
1: Yes, play that song.
0: All right, you want me to play it? There's one. If four people text in saying play it, we're going to play it. Rusty Old Metal is also brought to you by Beacon Recycling. 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All right, so for Rusty Old Metal, has to be at least 45 years old. And before Bruce Dickinson became the voice of Iron Maiden, there was Paul Di'Anno. And this is one of the songs that helped put Iron Maiden on the map. It is the title track to their 1981 album. That's the hint I'll give you right now. The song tells the story of a serial killer stalking the streets at night. Such a great song. And of course, this was also the era when Eddie, the band's undead mascot, was really becoming the heavy metal icon. I mean, the cover, so good. So, so good. What song am I talking about? You will find out next on KLT's Metal Nation. Also, we'll find out if we're going to play the rest of this song. All right, that's all you get. 231-941-9558.
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0: All right, the title track to 1981's Killers. It's Killers on KLT's Metal Nation. Crank this up.

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KLT's Metal Nation. Finster with the 11:07 as we head into the final hour. I want to thank our title sponsors, LaHaye's and Sheboygan. From Farm to Flame, those guys know what's up. 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And right in between Taco Bell and KFC in Sheboygan. Also, KP's Cash Advances, where your first loan is always free. All right, I was teasing you guys with the beginning of a brand new song. And everybody's saying, play the damn thing, play the damn thing. I'm going to play it. And if you can figure out what band it is, and you call me, fifth caller, I will give a pair of tickets to see Drowning Pool next Saturday at the venue in Cadillac, and I'll be at that show. Now, mind you, I asked you guys several times whether or not you wanted to hear this. Can you hear me kind of distancing myself from it? It's a banger. But when you find out who it is, you're going to be like, that's not metal. Here it is on KLT's Metal Nation.

KLT's Metal Nation, Finster with you, and I got a few calls, but nobody got it right. It was Nickelback. It's Nickelback. Can you believe that was Nickelback? I mean, that song is a freaking banger. It's hard to say it wasn't, but then when you hear you don't want it. I know. Let's see. Oh, we're going to do a heavy metal remake right after Megadeth. This is their latest Tipping Point on KLT's Metal Nation.

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1: Hey.
0: Hey.
1: There's no way that was freaking Nickelback.
0: Dude, I couldn't believe it either. I couldn't believe it either. And I'm like, I hate saying it, but I really like this song.
1: I do, too. I mean, it's like the typical heavy metal song.
0: Dude.
1: Awesome.
0: It was a banger for sure. Who's this?
1: This is Todd from L.A.
0: Todd, thanks for checking in, bro. The texts are flooding in. My favorite is Manny from Kalkaska. Because it's like going to sleep with a hot chick and then waking up next to a fugly. I liked that song and then I found out it was Nickelback. But hey, at least I got laid. Hilarious. I like the way that we packaged it too, because had I said, hey, you guys want to hear this new Nickelback song, you would all been like, no. But when you hear the beginning of it, it's like, man, that's such a great riff. Anyway, let's get to our heavy metal remake. Craving good food and a great time, head to Tinker's Junction, open Tuesday through Sunday at 11. Tinker's Junction on West M72 in Grayling, where good food meets great fun. I got to do the line dancing over there. I know. I say it every time. All right. Where is my note? Oh, here we go. Rob Halford has teamed up with Accept to record a brand new version of one of their metal anthems. I mean, there's a lot of people in on this. A lot of people. I mean, I think some of the Pantera guys, some of the Metallica guys, there's a lot of people involved with this heavy metal remake. And boy, I love it. And again, it'll be for Tinker's Junction. Entertainment, pool tables, trivia. It's awesome. Check them out online. All right, let's take a quick break. And then we will do the heavy metal remake. I also have to give away a pair of tickets to see Drowning Pool. So if you want to see Drowning Pool and you haven't won anything from me ever, 231-941-9558. 231-941-9558. I don't want somebody that's ever won from me ever. It's KLT.
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1: Finster.
0: There he is, the Pope. What's going on, Fatty?
1: Not much. Just went to a show in Ardsley City, New York City, and on the ride home, listening to a little Metal Nation with the Finster.
0: Nice. Well, what was it, a tribute band? Like last time, didn't you go to see Billy Joel or something like that?
1: Yes.
0: Something.
1: This was it was all 80s metal, like, or 80s hair metal, like Motley Crue and Whitesnake.
0: All right. That's a little better than Billy Joel, I guess. I mean, if you're calling Metal Nation.
1: Yeah, unless you want to hear Matter of Trust.
0: No, I don't. And I don't want to hear It's Still Rock and Roll to Me.
1: Here's the story of the night. Okay, you ready for this?
0: Yeah, you're breaking up.
1: All right, sorry. I'm on the Sawmill River Parkway.
0: Uh-oh. All right.
1: Anyway.
0: There you go.
1: Remember? So we're at Cousin Larry's many years ago in Danbury. And we had a friend who, his nickname was Rubberball, but he hated to be called Rubberball.
0: Yes.
1: And you walk into the crowd and he's sitting there talking to everyone and you're like, what's up, Rubberball?
0: Dude, I just rubberballs on Facebook this week.
1: And then the best part was, if you remember, when you left that place, you backed your Harley right up to the door of that venue, and you let that son of a gun rip right all the exhaust right into the building.
0: What an asshole. What a jerk I am.
1: Anyway, there you go. That's the story of the week. Are you ready for the Pope's pick of the week?
0: I certainly am.
1: All right. This week we're going to the mighty Poland. We're going to listen to Vader, and the song is called Cold Demon.
0: Okay, so the band is Vader, and the song is Cold Demon.
1: Yes.
0: All right.
1: And the country's Vader, like Darth Vader.
0: Yeah, oh, I got it. Or Elevator.
1: Exactly.
0: All right, Fatty, I like this one. This one was a lot when I first heard it, but the more I think I'm liking the Pope's picks more and more every week.
1: Yeah, they're all bangers, bro.
0: All right, bro. All right, man, we'll talk to you soon, and we'll see you soon. I'll be there in like a month.
1: There you go. August something.
0: Yeah, yeah.
1: All right, Finster. Metal forever.
0: Yeah, Fatty. Talk to you soon.
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1: Take to my message. I've been trying to tell WKLT and talk to Finnegan on his metal show, and there's no way to call in because you're full of shit. This show's full of shit, and this whole program's full of shit. And if you're not full of shit, call me back at this number, but you're full of shit. And I wouldn't do anything with the radio station. I'm going to quit listening. You tell Finnegan that sucks, Will.
0: KLT's Metal Nation.

0: Jeez, Metal Nation. Finster, the mayor of metal, it is 11:46. And boy, some people you just can't please. I play the Pantera and then what? No Slayer? Keep your shirt on. Show's not over. Happy birthday, Geezer Butler. And there's another one. Hey, what about Geezer's birthday? I already played two from Black Sabbath tonight. It is impossible to make everybody happy. So I make myself happy. I don't give a crap. I'm just kidding. That was a lot of metal, and we still have some ways to go. As far as I see it, there is only time for one more phone call. And it will come to us on the hotline. That's right, the request from hell coming up next. That's where Satan calls and requests a song about himself or hell. Let's see what he's got for us this week. Coming up next, KLT's Metal Nation.
1: What the heck is going on down in the KL Tiki Love Lounge?
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11: Finster, it is I, your old buddy Satan. Good news, that cherry festival's finally over, huh?
0: You sound pretty excited about that.
11: You have no idea. A week of cherries, carnival rides, and tourists wearing matching family t-shirts. Even hell has its standards.
0: Fair enough. So what's new in the underworld?
11: Well, we got hit with the Canadian wildfire smoke down here.
0: Wait, the smoke made it all the way to hell?
11: That's what I'm trying to figure out. I walked outside and couldn't tell if it was sulfur or Saskatchewan.
0: All right, what can I play for you this week, big guy?
11: I want Ride the Sky by a band called Lucifer's Friend, or as I like to call them, My Friend.
0: Perfect choice.
11: And remember, sinners, if you think it's hot in Michigan now, wait until you get down here.
0: All right, for Satan down below, here's Lucifer's Friend with Ride the Sky on KLT's Metal Nation. See you next week, headbangers.

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0: Tuesday, August 25th, KLT welcomes George Thorogood and the Destroyers to the Interlochen Center for the Arts. Bad to the bone. George Thorogood with the Marshall Tucker Band. Can't you see? Oh, George Thorogood. Do you love? Keep listening for the Miller Lite ticket window to open for your chance to win. 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
7: Here we are again, Michigan. 6 innocent lives taken. 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There are always warning signs. It starts with a grievance.
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The Goo Goo Dolls. 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

later, you know, I'm gonna handle this pretty good, you know. 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

0: 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Bad to the bone. George Thorogood with the Marshall Tucker Band.
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8: 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KLT is going to the fair. Going to the Northwestern Michigan Fair. 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
0: 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We'll pick two winners every Saturday and Sunday at noon. 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

0: KLT, the rock station, Rainbow, since you've been gone. Hi, it is TJ McKay. Take a look at that weather forecast, which is going to change up a little bit. We are going to cool things down and get rid of some of this heat, get a little bit of rain. It's all brought to you by Precision Calibration and Car Rental on F41 in Oscoda, offering wheel alignments, calibrations, and reliable car rentals to keep your family safe and on the road. For today, we do have a chance for showers and thunderstorms. Those temperatures into the mid to upper 70s, throwing some gusty winds. Clear one tonight, 60 for a low, and looks like sunshine low, 80s for a high on Sunday, 64 for a low Sunday night, and the rain back in on Monday.
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0: KLT, the rock station, those black pros are the wanting and waiting. Hi, it is T.J. McKay. August 1st is not that far away. I know you feel like summer's gone. Not quite yet. 10th annual Kenny Olson Rock and Roll Golf Tournament and Concert, Elmbrook Golf Course here in Traverse City. $150 per person, $550 for a foursome. You want the concert? Just $30. All the benefits to Haley's Hearts. You want to get a hold of Cindy, 231-392-0379. That's 231-392-0379. August 1st, coming right around the corner. Also around the corner, we have a long rock block. We're going to kick that all off with Def Leppard next.
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0: KLT, the rock station, Stones, and that brown sugar. Hi, it is TJ McKay. A little sprinkle. A kid did it the other day. I'm going to get into food. He was trying wings for the first time in the oven, and he put brown sugar in it. He baked it. He said it tasted pretty good. I have not done that. Done it on bacon, but I haven't done it on the wings yet. I guess I'm now hungry. 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Complete tire service both in the shop and on the farm. For today, we do have a chance for the showers and thunderstorms. Those temperatures are going to be the mid to upper 70s. It doesn't look like it's a washout for the entire day. Some gusty winds thrown in with that. Clear tonight, 60 for a low. Sunshine, 82 for a high tomorrow. Looks like Sunday, 64 for a low. And we do have a chance for rain back on Monday. Temps into the mid 80s.
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0: KLT, the Rock Station, Ozzy and Elton John. Hi, it is CJ McKay. Kind of a busy weekend going on. Get up sales today. Terry Ray with the Giant Red Radio and Thunder Rig. Going to talk to her on the radio. That'll start around 10 o'clock today. Of course, Mary Dew was out there at Qdoba Orange Days yesterday. So a lot going on. 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You'll see the dates and the stuff coming up as July is going to be busy. Pink Floyd kicking off a long rock block next.
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woke last night to the sound of thunder. How far off, I sat and wondered. Started humming a song from 1962. And it's funny how the night moves when you just don't seem to have as much to lose.

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1: The Rock Station, KLT, Bob Seger, and the Silver Bullet Band right there for you. I'm Terry Ray. Good morning. Broadcasting live from Ginup Sales. As I was listening to Night Moves, Tesla just released a new album yesterday with one new song and then a bunch of cover tunes. And one of the songs they covered was Night Moves. And it gave a whole different, I mean, they didn't really switch it up much, but Jeff Keith's voice on vocals made it, fun. You check it out if you get a chance. Anyway, I am broadcasting live from Ginup Sales in Williamsburg. It's Ginup Sales Orange Day event. Yesterday, Mary Dew was here. Today, I am here. And you can register to win. We've got some Pit Spitters, Traverse City Pit Spitters tickets to give away. We'll do that drawing just before noon today. And the tickets are good for whatever game you want to choose. You just go to the box office with your tickets, and then they'll give you tickets for that game. But there'll be food, fun, equipment demos, rides and drives, giveaways, prizes, and we would love to see you here. We'll have lunch around noontime. It'll be free for one and all. Come see us and make Ginup Sales. 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Hope to see you soon.
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0: Saturday, August 1st, KLT welcomes Lynyrd Skynyrd and Foreigner to the Acrisure Amphitheater. 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

0: KLT, the rock station, Zeppelin, those dancing days. Hi, it is TJ McKay. Take a look at that weather forecast, which is brought to you by our good friends at Real Estate One of Alpena, Oscoda, Thomas, and Hubbard Lake. You're going to buy or sell your home, cottage, or vacant property. It's Lori Steffen. She's a broker owner at Real Estate One, where the weather is always sunny. Well, maybe we get a shot at it today. There's showers and thunderstorms kind of mixed in for the day. Temperature's going to be the mid to upper 70s, going to throw some gusty winds in. Hopefully we clear it all out tonight, 60 for a low, and a sunny one tomorrow, low 80s for a high. Some clouds back in Sunday night, 64 for a low, and it looks like the rain coming back in for Monday, and the heat is gone, folks. So it looks like next week we're not going to see temperatures. We might have 80 as a high. How's that? Sound good?
1: Sounds really good, as a matter of fact. I'm Terry Ray, broadcasting live from Genup Sales in Williamsburg. And Luke is out front already cooking some burgers. They smell way better than the air does today. Yesterday had cleared up a bit, but today it seems like the smoke's moved back in, at least a little bit. It's not as bad as it was a couple days ago, but if you go out, just be prepared. I'm at Genup Sales for the Orange Day event, and the skies are almost orange. It's like they're participating. 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There's free food. Come have an early breakfast. 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And it's the 39th anniversary for John here at Genup Sales. 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

0: think that was awfully good.
1: KLT, the Rock Station, Alice Cooper, which you hear Sunday night here in the attic. He gets underway at 7 o'clock here at KLT. As I said earlier, we got a busy July going on. I want to put something on your calendar. It's coming up a week from today. And it's going to be Omelet at the Great Lakes Cancer Run at Eastern Elementary with a giant red radio. That's at 8 a.m. And then after that, from 11 to 1, Terry and the Thunder Truck will be at the TC Horse Shows at the Flint Field. At the Flint Field. That is all on your calendar for next. Got that? Omelet, Great Lakes Cancer Run, Eastern Elementary, and then Terry, Thunder Truck, at the TC Horse Shows at Flint Field. Long Rock Block on the way. AC/DC kicking it off next.
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10: Hey, Northern Michigan, it's Terry Ray broadcasting one more time from Ginnup Sales in Williamsburg, where the orange days are going on. And boy, it's a sea of orange here. Orange Kubota days, and they've got deals, they've got food, we've got things we're giving away. All we need is for you to stop by. We'd love to see you. I've seen a lot of people. Polecat Johnny is in the house. He just got here a few minutes ago. I'll make sure that he gets a chance to say hello. But you can take a test drive while you're here. Enjoy some free lunch. There's equipment demos, rides, drives, giveaways, and Kubota is sure to have the equipment that's just right for whatever job you need to get the job done. And they've got the full line of Kubota. We've got the KLT Giant Red Radio and Thunder Rig powered by Cold Front Diesel parked out front. Would love to see you soon. I'm Terry Ray, and these are the Foo Fighters on the Rock Station, KLT.

KLT, the rock station, Everlast High. It is TJ McKay. Look at that weather forecast, which is definitely changing for us. We are going to get that heat gone for a while as we took a look at it from Larry's Club. KLT, the rock station, Everlast High. It is TJ McKay. Look at that weather forecast, which is definitely changing for us. We are going to get that heat gone for a while.

0: on Monday. Temps into the mid-80s. You can say the heat wave is gone for a while. In fact, the showers, what I'm seeing, that we might get in there Monday night, we might not see rain for a little bit. So you're still sprinkling.
1: Hey, it's Siri Ray broadcasting live from Ginnup Sales in Williamsburg, where it's not raining right now. 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We're inside, though. And by we, I mean me. I am inside, but there's a whole crew of people working here at Ginnup Sales. 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Hot, steamy meat, people. 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Stop by, enjoy food, fun, equipment demos, rides and drives, giveaways and prizes. 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They have everything and anything you could imagine that you need to get the job done. 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I will be here until noon. They will be here forever. Would love for you to stop by and say hey, and I'm going to be drawing next time we speak in a little bit for some of these Pit Spitter tickets that we have. All right, talk to you soon. Join KLT Saturday, August 1st for the 10th annual Kenny Olson Rock and Roll Golf Tournament and Concert at Elmbrook Golf Course in Traverse City. 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

0: KLT, the rock station, Stevie Nicks, Tom Petty. 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We got a $25 gift card to Rustic Hog Barbecue Bar and Grill. 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
1: Hey, it's Terry Ray one more time from Getting Up Sales in Williamsburg, broadcasting live. Lots of people stopping in, and it's been really nice seeing people I haven't seen in a long time. I've seen used to be on the golf league. The girls just want to have fun golf league. A lot of those ladies have stopped by to say hi, and they and their spouses are looking at tractors. They've been selling a lot of stuff today, which is very exciting because everything's on a great deal. It's the Kubota Orange Days here at Getting Up Sales in Williamsburg, and they've got lots of freebies. There's hot dogs, there's burgers, there's pastries, there's coffee, there's free pop, and there's me. That was my Mary Dew impression. Me! All right, I'm going to... She was here yesterday. I'm going to draw right now for some Pit Spitter tickets. How about Catherine Collins from Williamsburg? She'll get a pair. And...

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0: KLT.
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0: The guitar. The bass. The drums. The voice. 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

0: Okay, I'm ready.
1: For you, though.
0: Tom Petty on the Rock Station. KLT, I'm Terry Ray, broadcasting live one more time from Genup Sales in Williamsburg. Shay's here. Shay, come say hey. You were with me last year.
2: Hi.
0: All right. And so you having a good time today?
2: Yeah, it's really fun.
0: Okay, good. Did you have any of the burgers or the hot dogs?
2: I had a burger earlier today.
0: All right, good. I need a burger. They still have some out there?
2: I think there's a couple left.
0: Okay, good. Oh, wait, you're going to get a picture. Come be in the picture. All right, we're at the Kubota Orange Days going on just for a little bit longer. They're just about to wrap things up. But if you get here, they'll make time for you for sure if you want to check out what's going on. Congratulations one more time to John, who's celebrating his 39th anniversary here at Genup Sales. Very nice. And we've had food. We've had fun. Ride of drives. If they're not open when you get here today, you can come back Monday or next week and check out all the deals at Genup Sales in Williamsburg. Thanks to the whole crew. Thanks to Becky and Caitlin and Joe and Big John and Shay and Pam and Lori and whoever else I may have missed. All right. Have a great weekend, everybody. And hey to Finster, who's on his way now to the Michigan Brown Trout Festival in Alpena. I hope you all have a great time. Noise Pollution taking the stage tonight, the AC/DC Experience. Have a great weekend, everyone. See ya.
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0: 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Hi, this is TJ McKay. 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You need something. It's not in stock. They'll order it. 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For today, we do have showers and thunderstorms. That's going to drift, at least the percentage of happening is going to drift as we get further and further into the day. So if you're getting it now, you're having it now, or seeing it now, good news is it doesn't look like it's going to be the whole day. Mid to upper 70s, got some gusty winds in there. Clear skies tonight, 60 for low, sunshine 82 on Sunday. Some showers coming back on Monday. We're going to be a lot cooler next week.
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0: Tuesday, August 12th, KLT welcomes the Goo Goo Dolls to the Acrisure Amphitheater. 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The Goo Goo Dolls. 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And I don't want the world to see me, 'cause I don't think that they'd understand. 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
7: 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KLT is going to the fair. Going to the Northwestern Michigan Fair. 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

0: KLT, the rock station, that ballroom blitz. 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For today, there is showers in your forecast. It starts to diminish of a chance as we get further into the afternoon. Mid to upper 70s for a high, clear 60 for a low tonight, 82 and sunshine tomorrow. Clouds overnight on Sunday, mid 60s, and the rain back on Monday with temps into the mid 50s. Check that. Mid 80s. That would be funny, wouldn't it? Yeah, mid 50s. In July, mid 80s.
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0: 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For tonight, looks like we're going to clear skies, 60 for a low. Tomorrow, sunshine, low 80s for a high. Cloud, 64 for a low Sunday night. Showers back in Monday, mid-80s. Next week, looking much cooler.
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0: KLT, the rock station, Tony Harris and Aliyah. 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For tonight, we're going to get some clear skies, 60 for a low, looks like sunshine, low 80s for a high on Sunday. Clouds back Sunday night, 64 for a low. Showers in Monday, temperatures into the mid 80s and kind of a cooler week. Mid 70s, we might hit 80. Yes, no more 90s.
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5: 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KLT is going to the fair. Going to the Northwestern Michigan Fair. 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We'll be broadcasting live from the Ginnup Sales Broadcast booth. 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

0: Jet City Woman. Queensryche on the rock station, KLT. Jeff Tate, one of my favorite vocalists, yeah. It is the weekend. Squatch here with you. I do have a weather update, and temps are going to drop down to an overnight low of 59 on the west side, 55 on the sunrise side. Tomorrow's high, 76, and it looks like that smoke is going to be in the air for the next couple of days. Monday's high is 81 with sunny skies. We got that going for us. 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Stick around. Journey and Finger 11 coming up right after this.
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0: Finger 11 on the rock station KLT with Paralyzer. Paralyzer? I barely know her. All right. This thing will be on all week, I know. Hey, listen, folks, if you are looking for some KLT merchandise, you can find it at the KLT Rock Shop, and that is at WKLT.com. 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

0: Pearl Jam on the rock station KLT. Squatch with a weather update. Temps are going to drop down to an overnight low of 59 on the west side, 55 on the sunrise side. Tomorrow's high 76 with partly cloudy skies. And, of course, we still have that smoke in the area. Monday's high 81. And, again, that sun is going to try and peak out. 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Become a member today. We've got the Scorps and Santana coming up right after this.
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0: 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That is the AC/DC experience at the Michigan Brown Trout Festival. 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I wanted to go check them out. So I hope they have a good time. 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We've got Seeger and Jet coming up right after this.
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I said, are you gonna be my girl? Well, it's 1, 2, 3, take my hand and come with me, because you look so fine that I really wanna make you mine. I said, you look so fine that I really wanna make you mine. 4, 5, 6, come on and get your kicks. Now you don't need

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0: Pretenders on the Rock Station, KLT. Squatch here with you. I do have a weather update. Temps are coming down. Looks like the overnight low should be right around 60 on the west side tonight, 55 on the sunrise side. Tomorrow's high, 76, and obviously still a lot of smoke and some haze. Hopefully the sun can poke out at some point. And it's going to be 81 on Monday. Yeah, warming back up there a little bit. 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Stop by today and grab a hot breakfast or lunch. How about a nice cold beverage or maybe some steak and burgers for the grill. They're open daily from 6 a.m. to 9 p.m. Let's get back into the music. We've got Collective Soul and Mellencamp coming up right after this.
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7: 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KLT is going to the fair. Going to the Northwestern Michigan Fair. 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
1: Mellencamp on the Rock Station KLT with the authority song. 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And, you know, we are always looking for new listeners to be our guest DJ on the MyTunes Hour, which happens every Saturday and Sunday right at noon. 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But right now, let's get back into the music. We've got the Eagles and Bush coming up right after this.
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The home of Omelet and Finster in the morning. 97.5 WKLT, Kalkaska, Traverse City. 93.5 WBCM, Boyne City, Petoskey. 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

0: Alda Nova on the Rock Station, KLT. Squatch with a weather update. The temps are coming down. Looks like the overnight low should be 60 on the west side, 55 on the sunrise side. Tomorrow's high, 76. The sun is going to try and peek out, but obviously we still have that smoke and haze. And Monday's looking pretty good. High of 81 they're expecting, so fingers crossed they get those fires out sometime soon. 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

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And speaking

0: of metal, why don't we get back into the music? I've got Rat and Def Leppard coming up on a long rock block right after this.
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0: your chance to win. From the Rock Station. She's just a girl. She's just a girl. KLT.
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